my daughters. Oh, I'm very appreciated, man. What you have done to me is the next car to be. Oh, I'm very, very, very, very, very appreciated. What you have done to me. Hey, my daughters. Hey, MC. No, I'm shining, man. Hey, MC now. Oh, thank you very much. Thank you very much. Thank you to my daughters. Yeah, okay. We need to meet you tomorrow again. We need tomorrow again. Come drink.

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1: was fun. Like they was on my side, you know what I'm saying? Like they was in my corner. I'm glad that I had at least one person who was serious. I just want to thank you, baby, for looking out.

0: from more cuts.
1: Oh, what's up, man?
0: What's up, yo?
1: Yeah.
0: What you doing?
1: I'm just chilling, calling in, trying to get this cheese.
0: About the money, you know?
1: Yeah, Mike got me in here early trying to get me diesel like him. My brother's crazy. Yeah, to the left, yo. Follow me, follow me.
0: Zero, check this out. Who's, this kid, Mike?
1: Mike? You don't know who Michael Speaks is? Michael Speaks is the undisputed champ.
0: Is that right?
1: Champion of the world.
0: Vocal champ.
1: Yeah, hitting all kind of notes.
0: Is that right? The highs and lows?
1: Mm-hmm.
0: All that?
1: Mm-hmm.
0: Right, right. So, what's up?
1: Yeah, you over there?
0: Yo, you look like a champ to me, yeah.
1: There you go. Get that brother go.
0: Right, he's ready, yo.
1: He's incredible.
0: Yeah, that brother's bad.
1: Yeah, I know. I just want the rest of the world to know that.
2: God is real. Listen to these words. Jesus is real.

0: Sal from Mokut.
1: Oh, what's up, man?
0: Yo, what's up, yo?
1: Yeah.
0: What you doing?
1: Just chilling, calm in, trying to get this cheese.
0: What the money?
2: I think I love God is real, listen to these words. Jesus is real.

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1: I come to speak about why some of us youth we do not have the characters of the way we present ourselves to the community. So in my perspective, I believe that some people end up not loving themselves, as in they lose hope when it comes to being around others who seem better to them. They feel inferior, so they'll treat themselves inferior. Would not really want others to see that, so they'll act differently when they're in public.
2: Let's talk about negativity, or when they are doing negative things into the communities.
1: I believe some see that the only option of pushing or living, yeah, being successful is by doing bad things, such as they see it as the only way, or some they just have no other option and believe it's the only thing they can do. So either they steal, or they start killing themselves solely by doing drugs and selling drugs just to find a benefit.
2: You spoke about using drugs. If we talk about consuming alcohol in a manner that does not really compromise, do you think also one of the things that lead to the negligence?
1: For that, I believe from what we've learned at school, alcohol has a stimulating substance that causes a state of euphoria, which is like a state of happiness. And people believe that drinking it is the only way they can find peace and neglect all their problems. So as they start drinking carelessly, they are just trying to search for that happiness to remove each and every problem they are stressing about, to remove their depression.
2: What word would you like to share with other youth who are negligence? Oh, they don't value themselves into the community due to their different perspective or reasons?
1: Well, I believe that we should learn to believe in ourselves, but believe in God, because He is the only solution in each and every possible problem that we can occur. And we shouldn't give up easily, all because the troubles that are disturbing us seem too high. And I think the only thing they can do is have faith and trust in the Lord.
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